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Hey, just a heads up, tomorrow is Friday. You know what that means? Unofficial Request Friday. So all throughout the show, I'll just be playing what you want to hear. The boss doesn't care. But then again, he doesn't listen to my show. 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
1: What we've got here is failure to communicate. Some men you just can't reach. So you get what we had here last week, which is the way he wants it. Well, he gets it.

just sitting here minding my own business and my email goes off and I'm like, who's emailing me this late at night? I figured it was the boss, but then again, he doesn't listen. No, I got an interesting email. The subject line, get this, says, stop making S up. You can understand what S is. And then inside the message, you know what the F I'm talking about. I don't know what the F you're talking about.

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It's Battle on the way next. What one dude did overseas at a hospital will just make you shake your head. And I'm sure he probably did it for TikTok. We'll talk about it next. It's 1027 WEBN.

0: 27WEBN, Cincinnati's Rock Station. Hey, forget the horsepower. The feature drivers want most is apparently a warm backside. Yeah. Hey, it's Battle. Survey of over 19,000 drivers found that heated seats are the most desired feature in a new vehicle. Parking sensors, automatic braking, lane change assistance, those also made the list. Of course, people would prefer those features be included instead of locked behind a monthly subscription. What feature does your next car absolutely have to have? For me, a CD player. It seems like they don't put those in cars anymore.
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Cincinnati's Rock Station. It's Battle and Your Chance at $1,000 back tomorrow morning. Yeah, starting at 9 a.m. All you got to do is list for those keywords. When you hear them, you enter them online, WEBN.com. 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

1027 WEBN, Cincinnati's Rock Station. The next healthy drink trend might just be beer without the alcohol. Hey, it's battle. So-called functional beers are non-alcoholic brews fortified with things like vitamins, minerals, and supplements. They say that the idea is to give people something that feels like a beer while offering supposed wellness benefits. Look, I'm open to it, but if the label says supportive digestive health, yeah, I'm probably not bringing it to the tailgate.

0: 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Apparently, life peaks at the age of 47, and boy, do I have questions. Hey, it's Battle. A survey found that people around 47 tend to feel their happiest, healthiest, and most confident. 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So if you're younger, just hang in there. If you're older, well, sorry, apparently we missed it. What age has been the best year of your life so far? Hit that talk back mic while listening on the iHeartRadio app today.
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0: 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Dating is getting so expensive that people have created a new word for being broke together. Hey, it's battle. It's called infladating, which means choosing cheaper first dates because of inflation. I think coffee, maybe a walk, a picnic, something short that lets you check the vibe without spending hundreds of bucks. Experts are saying that it puts more focus on connection than showing off. Here's where I need some class participation. Best cheap date you've ever been on. What was it? Hit the talkback, Mike, while listening on the iHeartRadio app.
1: 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So we are legally obligated to make it way bigger. Hey, we don't make the rules. Multiple bridges and buildings.

0: 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It's Battle hanging out. Instagram, hit that follow button. Let's be friends. You can find me there. 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
1: Here's one pilot who allegedly brought way more than a carry-on. Hey, it's battle. A Malaysian Airlines pilot was arrested at an Indonesian airport after authorities say they found more than 70,000, yes, 70,000 ecstasy pills. Oh, and meth inside of his luggage. Reports also claim that he was under the influence when custom officers stopped him. And that's not what the airlines means when it asks whether you packed your own bags.
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Wrapping things up here on your Thursday night. Appreciate you letting me hang out. You're going to hand things over to my boy Nudge. He's on the way in next to keep me company throughout the night. Instagram, hit that follow button. Battle on Air is where you can find me. Love you. Mean it. Goodbye. I'll see you back in here tomorrow night at 7.

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How cool is this? 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Something Wicked is the title of this new number one rock single. It's EB.

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I believe it's also on DVD Blu-ray. It was filmed in Mexico City, so congratulations to them. 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

0: The summer is almost gone. It is so crazy how time flies. I know the kiddos aren't happy about having to go back to school here in less than a week for some. Snudge here on EBN. No kid should have to go back to school before we officially blow away summer. Labor Day weekend. Yeah, that's Sunday. We got the Western and Southern WEBN fireworks happening. It's year 50. We got double the barges, double the booms. It's going to be crazy. Maybe as a gift, I can get you and one of your kids front frog in row. They can even catch their own shell as it comes down from the sky and lands at your feet. 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

Congrats to Breaking Benjamin, whose latest single, Something Wicked, just went to number one on the Billboard Rock Airplay chart. Sublime is now on EBN with a new one, Ensenada.

Yeah, we get into arguments with squirrels during lunch breaks. Guaranteed Human. 1027

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0: 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Next week, Green Day will release their comedy Nimrods into theaters. 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I know in the future they're going to be wanting to do an actual rockumentary, and I hope that hits theaters. So yeah, it should be a good film. It's a buddy road comedy of sorts where a band's been booked where they think they're opening for Green Day. So it's kind of documenting their trip to the show. Green Day released the soundtrack, which features 18 new Green Day songs. 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We'll rock Brain Stew from those guys coming up.
1: 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One river. 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It's the biggest blast in America. 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

0: on a date. 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

0: Cincinnati's Rock Stations, 1027 WEBN. We got some amazing females on the way. They're in a band called The Warning, and they've got a new one, Kerosene, I'm going to play for you. Plus, Godsmack's Straight Out of Line. I'm looking forward to seeing Godsmack. They're going to be stopping by this October with Dorothy on the Rise of the Rock Tour at PNC Pavilion. Late October, I want to say 20 years-ish ago, I remember Godsmack playing a show at PNC Pavilion, and it was so froggin' cold. Nowadays, October can feel like a second summer. 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

wait to hear new music featuring that voice. Chris Cornell recorded a bunch of songs before his passing for the next Soundgarden album. We know that will be coming our way next year. 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

0: Well, every work week has a weekend, and we are almost there. If you've been rocking overnight with me here on EBN, we are about to clock out and go into the weekend. I hope you've got some fun plans, though they may need to be indoors with Mother Nature's run of scattered thunderstorms all weekend. Boo! But hey, you're going to enjoy it nonetheless. When you wind down Sunday night, make sure you keep one eye open at least and hang out with me starting at 11. I got an hour of some kick-ass music from our backyard with the local show, Native Noise. I got a ton of great Cincinnati bands, a whole slew that are going to be in concert next weekend. You'll hear about it.
1: 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Highway traffic in decent shape to start off your Friday morning. No accidents to deal with, not even an overnight work crew going to slow things down. Southbound 71, great past Pfeiffer. Southbound 75, problem-free between Evendale and town. Chuck Ingram with traffic.
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Breaking Benjamin scored their ninth number one single recently with their other new one, Something Wicked. They still haven't told us when that album will be dropping. Hopefully we'll get that info soon. Linkin Park did tell us when their Unshattered rockumentary will be hitting theaters. I got that info and Lying From You coming up on EBN.

0: Linkin Park wasn't lying. They said it wouldn't be too long before we knew all the details of their upcoming rockumentary, Unshattered. And this week, the band dropped them on us. We'll be able to go to the theater to check out this rockumentary that's going to follow Linkin Park from after Chester's death, when the band decided, you know what, we want to go on. Let's find a singer. Let's do a new album, all the way up to their first show with Emily Armstrong. It will be in theaters September 30th, and tickets will go on sale August 13th. 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
1: 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A good start for your Friday morning commute with no wrecks to deal with. An overnight work crews, they're packed up and done. Southbound 75 currently doing fine. Past the lateral, seven more minutes puts you through downtown. Chuck Ingram with traffic.
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Hey, you have a great weekend. Shroom and Sarah Elise are in next. 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

0: 1027 WEBN. Good morning.
1: Good morning. We've got a new millionaire here in Ohio. Not in this studio, unfortunately.
0: Bummer. I wish it was one of us.
1: Someone got that winning $1 million ticket from the Ohio lottery. They're not saying yet where this was sold. This person wants to be MIA.
0: If you ended up winning like millions of dollars in the lottery, would you want to be, not known it was you?
1: Y'all would know. I would be so obvious.
0: You couldn't hide it, Sarah.
1: I couldn't hide it. I would be so excited.
0: Yeah.
1: And the signs would be there.
0: Okay.
1: I'd be in some luxurious boat off some island. I don't know. I've not taken a vacation in a very long time. So that's what I would be doing.
0: So
1: I'd
0: we would know.
1: Ah, she got the ticket.
0: All right. Yeah. For me, I'd probably try to keep it a secret, but I'm terrible.
1: I couldn't.
0: Nope. I get too excited.
1: We all say that. We all are like, nah, I wouldn't want anyone to know. And all these weird family members coming to track me down. It would be way too exciting. Now, some of the most popular things that people do if they win big.
0: What?
1: This is, right away, you put some in the savings.
0: Right.
1: Go spend a little and then get a nice chunk in your savings. That way you're set. Paying off the student loans. Yeah, I know people in their 40s and 50s, they're like, I'm just trying to chip away at it still. What a pain in the ass.
0: Oh, those are, luckily I got mine paid off. Praise the Lord.
1: And then, of course, the easy luxury stuff. All that fun stuff, like buying nice shoes and purses and clothing and jewelry.
0: That'd be nice.
1: What's the first thing you do, Shroom?
0: Man, if I became like really rich, I would buy this radio station and nobody would tell us what the hell we had to do. We
1: Save
0: would
1: EBN. Do.
0: Yeah, that's right. We do whatever the hell we want, Sarah. No, you know what? We're going to do
1: that.
0: It anyhow. Hey, you know, speaking of money, $1,000 in that gas cash. You can win that today.
1: Now, that would be nice, too.
0: That would
1: do some damage with $1,000.
0: Today's your final day, so make sure you're listening 9 a.m. through 5 p.m. every hour. When you hear that keyword just past the top of the hour, enter it at WEBN.com.

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1: Ooh, hoo day, baby.
0: That's right. You're ready for it, aren't you, Sarah?
1: I am so excited for this season. I really am. I'm on the same page as Joe. I just feel real optimistic. But hell, that's me every year.
0: It's a good way to be. I think it's going to be a great season.
1: It's going to be awesome. The dudes are back at practice. And hey, you get to be there with them at the stadium back in the jungle.
0: That's really cool. I love that they do this.
1: I love that they've started doing this stadium practice. Now, you do need a ticket for it, but you don't have to buy the ticket. I think they just want to make sure that they're not overselling it. You get too many people in there. But, yeah, this is going to be a lot of fun to get back into the jungle with our orange and black on.
0: Yeah, so get your kids, bring them. Those are great memories you can create for free.
1: Dude, it is fun for the kids, too. They get to see the guys up close. I mean, once those games get started, you don't always get that opportunity. So this will be a fun one. And then, of course, next week, first preseason game.
0: I'm ready for it. And I want to mention this really quick because I know a lot of people do this. You can wait. What is the street that the Bengals cross to get from their, like, their practice field to the, you know, people will wait there.
1: I know exactly what you're talking about. And yeah, you get to see them up close when they're crossing over to get to the that big bubble that they practice in. Or not the bubble, but the open field that they practice. Yeah,
0: I think it's kind of, to me, that's always kind of baffling. I think it's kind of funny that we make the Bengals cross the street. I don't know. They don't like build like a little bridge, but it's the perfect opportunity for you to. I know a lot of the Bengals will stop and, you know, they'll sign some things.
1: Yeah.
0: So it's a pretty cool opportunity there, too. That's free.
1: Seeing all the Joes up close, Flacco, Burrow, and they're walking in their cleats on the concrete. Whatever, man. But yeah, Bengals season is so back. We're excited for it.
0: Hootay! 1027 WEBN.
2: 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Wet roads and some heavy rain slowing things down. Eastbound on 74, an accident adds to that. Just before you get to 275 at the Colerain Split, traffic back into Miami Town. Right lane's blocked off. Northbound 75 before Paddock with a broken down. Chuck Ingram with traffic.
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0: 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Good morning, Sarah Lee.
1: Good morning. Welcome to Friday.
0: Yeah.
1: I guess you're never too old to rely on your mom and dad, by the way.
0: Oh, no, that's true. You know, once you have kids, you want to support them throughout everything.
1: Well, they could be stuck with you forever. We'll talk about it.
0: Wow.
1: Coming up on WEBN.

0: 1027 WEBN. Good morning, it's Shroom and Sarah.
1: Good morning, Shroom. Well, we know things are way too expensive.
0: Yes.
1: Inflation sucks.
0: Uh-huh.
1: And the cost of living keeps going up. And well, I guess you're never too old to rely on mom and dad.
0: Yep, I know. I have a 16-year-old and a 12-year-old, and boy, kids are expensive.
1: They could be stuck with you forever because Realtor.com says adult children, like the older millennials around 35 years old, they're moving back in with their parents.
0: Whoa, that doesn't surprise me, actually, with the cost of, you know, rent.
1: The cost of everything. Just going to the grocery store. Every time I look at my bill, I'm like,
0: right.
1: Hey, mom and dad, how's that basement? Get it ready.
0: It's nice and cozy down there, I'm sure.
1: Yep, and the millennials are saying they want to save money and they just can't afford any homes, any apartments out there. And most of these adults are employed with really good jobs, but their wages just can't keep up.
0: Man, so that's sad.
1: Yeah, this lady that's trending on TikTok, her name is Carly. She's 34 years old. She's a coach and content creator. She makes over $65,000 a year. She was splitting rent with her boyfriend, but I guess they broke up. And I guess she had to move back in with mom and dad because she goes, I cannot afford anything. So she's hoping to save up over the next few months and be out on her own by sometime next year.
0: Sheesh.
1: Ooh.
0: That is heartbreaking to hear, man.
1: It is.
0: I mean, I know that my mortgage payment is cheaper than most, like, one-bedroom apartments, it seems like, these days. I bought my house 16 years ago, and I feel blessed for that. Little did I know.
1: Just hold on to it, Shroom.
0: Yep, I know. And you know what I'm thinking, too? I'm serious. I would build, like, maybe I'll just buy, like, a shed at Home Depot, put it in my backyard, and my daughter can go live in the shed.
1: Get ready for it. She could be there for quite some time.
0: Yeah, it sounds like it.
1: But, yeah, Carly in this news story, she said, to be able to afford that on top of your student loans and car payments, it's hard to function off anything, and I believe around $85,000 is what you need to make, and that's according to this Carly chick. Do you agree with that?
0: To be
1: on your own, you got to have at least $85K.
0: I don't know. I haven't been on my own in a while now, but yeah, I don't know. There's no
1: way.
0: But
1: just factoring in everything.
0: I'll just say this: there is no way that, you know, 30 years ago or whatever would have been able to do this job. You know, I don't know it. Start doing this career would have been hard because, you know, when you start in this business, you are basically doing it for free.
1: It seems like $100 nowadays is the new $10.
0: Yeah.
1: Ooh.
0: Oh, man, what a crazy time we're living, man. Save your pennies.
1: Yeah, I should have started saving when I was in kindergarten.
0: That's one thing that my daughter got her first job, and we already are setting her up with a savings thing. We're looking into, you know, ways. You can't do your 401k, I guess, till you're like 18 or whatever, but we're looking at ways to save now. Even my son, we just set up a bank account for him last week. We're looking at save now. We're telling
1: him. Save.
0: You're
1: I wish I would have listened to mom and dad. I mean, they say mom and dad always know best.
0: Well, that's
1: damn,
0: okay.
1: That's true.
0: Now you can just move back in with them, Sarah. Be part of the trend.
1: I don't know. That would take a lot. But whatever your vibe is. And look, I love you, mom and dad, but still love the idea of moving back in. So whatever your vibe is, there is a mini to match it at I-71 at Stewart or at CincinnatiMini.com.
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1: Oh, yeah. Our Bengals are back in action. The Reds just had a big sweep. But one of our players hurt a little something in his elbow.
0: Uh-oh. We'll talk about it coming up with Seg Dennison and sports right after 3 days' grace. 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
1: Morning, everyone.
2: Sweep it is, Sig.
1: Amen to that. Yeah. Sweeping those Athletics. The Reds are now off on a road trip.
3: Let's go.
1: First of three up against those Nationals in D.C. tonight. That's Washington to you, mister.
3: Oh.
1: Game time is at 6:45. Game one tonight. And then they have an off day on Monday. Then they'll take on the White Sox, be the next victim for the Red Legs next week.
2: Cincinnati
1: moved out of last place in the Central Division with that A's sweep. The Reds went 7-3 on the homestand, 13-6 now during the after the All-Star break. Third best record in baseball, 10-4 in their last 14 games. The Reds are now within two games of 500 for the first time since late June. It's their first four-game winning streak since mid-April.
2: It ain't over, people.
1: Now, Hunter Green met with doctors yesterday in Los Angeles about the soreness in his right elbow. No update from the Reds. Probably hear something from about that later today.
2: According to a close source of mine, real quick, I guess he tried to throw the other day, heard a pop.
3: Oh, no.
1: Right.
2: Tommy John surgery for our guy.
1: It looks like it's what it's going to go to.
2: Mm-hmm.
1: AAA Louisville last night, not a good rehab for Brandon Williamson trying to come back after shoulder fatigue in April. Lasted just two-thirds of an inning, allowing two hits and four runs. Frontier League Baseball, break them up. Florence Yalts ran their winning streak to 11 in a row, downing Sussex County 4-1.
3: Let's go, y'all.
1: Little League Baseball, Hamilton West Side will take on Michigan tomorrow in the first round of the Great Lakes Regional. Soccer, FC Cincinnati back in action tonight. Second round of the League's Cup. They just keep playing like every other night. It's unreal.
2: Guys, I'm so excited. FCC invited me to their match tonight. Oh,
1: really? Seven-time League MX.
2: I don't know. We're going on like a stadium tour and everything. I'm looking forward to this. Yeah, back at FCC.
0: Right. Man.
2: Let's go.
0: Are you jealous, Seg? You aren't invited?
1: As I said, second round of the League's Cup tonight at TQL Stadium. Seven-time Liga MX champion Pumas will take on FC Cincinnati at 8 on ESPN 1530. Bengals update. Training camp continues today for the Bengals.
2: Yeah.
1: Preseason opener now just 6 days away against Detroit. No word on some starters are going to play, but nothing official yet. Carolina.
2: And tonight their camp is held at the stadium.
0: Perfect.
2: Paycor.
1: Carolina won the Hall of Fame game last night 33-30 in a wild one in Canton over Arizona Cardinals. Quarterback Haynes King wins it for the Panthers with a five-yard TD run at the gun.
2: I love seeing football back on my TV.
0: Yeah, and of course, right here on your FM home for Who Dey.
1: That's right.
2: Yeah, starting next week.
1: Hall of Fame induction ceremonies are up next in Canton, and former Saint X great and Carolina Panther linebacker Luke Kuechly will be among those enshrined this weekend. Arena football IAL playoff action tomorrow. Cincinnati Slingers up against Las Vegas. Tennis, Cincinnati Open begins next week. Lots of players from Cincinnati on the tour. And got a tour of that yesterday on Media Day.
2: It is
1: spectacular out there. I thought you'd be there yesterday.
2: Yeah. You know what? It
1: I was very
2: been,
1: disappointed you weren't there because that is your type of crowd.
2: I know.
1: Good looking and
2: can they help with
1: hot.
2: My bills at the tennis tournament or what? These rich people, are they going to help with my bills or what?
1: I don't know. It's up to you. I don't know. I don't know what to tell you.
0: Set up a little jar. Need help
1: right
0: with
1: there
0: the
1: at the entrance. You'll probably make about $1 million a day. But they've outdone themselves again this year, and it just keeps improving. And go out and watch some great tennis. Carlos Alcaraz not going to be there because of his wrist injury, but you know what?
2: But you can there's see plenty other while players. You're there.
1: There's plenty yeah. other play. There's plenty. It's a world class group that's going to be playing.
2: Who's your favorite tennis player?
1: They even got a barber shop in the men's locker room.
0: Whoa!
1: Two seats. One more seat than Floyd the Barber and Mayberry.
2: Wait, can Shroom go get his haircut there? Or
0: and
2: what?
0: Then they got to do that.
1: We went in the women's locker room. Okay.
2: Hey, you say out of there.
0: Yeah. What the
2: hell? They identify as woman.
1: They got robes. They got robes and everything. And they even got two seats in there made out of tennis balls.
2: Oh, jeez. I want to sit on a tennis ball seat.
1: It's really sharp.
2: Zach, and I can't believe they let you in there.
1: Then you got
2: naughty.
1: We went everywhere. They took us everywhere. Yeah, players' locker room, everything. And then to walk through
2: yes.
1: The hall and get to the center court I mean, they got lights, they got pictures of former champions on one side, and you feel like you're walking out onto a special, even though it's empty. But you still get the feeling.
0: This
1: you get the feeling of walking out onto center court.
2: I know, Sherm, we got to go. All maybe right. Do a live broadcast there or something.
0: I would love that.
2: That'd be fun.
0: Count me in.
1: It's wonderful. So tennis is ready to go. They got a big day tomorrow. They got two events tomorrow. They got a community day on Sunday, and then the qualifying begins on, I think, Tuesday.
2: Now, Seg, so do you have a favorite tennis player that we should keep an eye out on?
1: The ones that I can pronounce their names to.
2: Okay. Do we have one?
1: I don't know. I'm looking through the pronunciation right now. So
2: what
1: I'm,
2: about the Serena and Venus? Well,
1: the Serena and Venus Williams will be there.
2: Okay.
1: I heard that Serena Williams doesn't like this place, but...
0: What?
1: I don't know. I don't know what the deal is. She's won here before, so.
2: Maybe it's just because she hasn't met Shroom. That's why.
1: I think that's right.
2: You'll fall in love with Cincinnati real fast.
1: If Shroom goes out there, he's the ambassador of tennis.
0: Wow. What can I say?
1: He's the Queen City's ambassador of tennis.
2: No, well, I would pay to see that interaction.
1: All right. Me too.
0: Oh, really? Okay. Well,
1: me
0: okay.
1: too.
2: That'd
0: well,
2: be gold.
0: Hook me up. I'll head out there then with you.
1: Everybody have a great weekend on 102.7 WEBN.
3: 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New accidents, northbound 71 above Fields Erdl, then there's a wreck on the ramp from 75, both north and southbound affected, to west 275 above Sharonville. Eastbound 74, an accident before 275 Colerain split. Chuck Ingram with traffic.
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0: Linkin Park, their new documentary film, Unshatter. It is set for worldwide release in theaters September 30th for a limited run. I'm looking forward to seeing that. I'm wearing my Linkin Park shirt today, Sarah.
1: Oh, yeah. Looking spiffy, yeah. Shroom.
0: Hey, coming up, aren't we going to be talking about QVC, of all things, right? You still watch it?
1: I'm going to start watching QVC again.
0: Okay, because of what we're going to talk about?
1: Uh-huh.
0: Oh, great.
1: It's coming up on WEBN.
0: I know you were laughing your ass off when I came into the studio this morning over this. So.
1: I think I've watched this thing 30 times, and it's funny every single time.

0: 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It's Shroom and Sarah.
1: And thank God for QVC.
0: You still watch QVC?
1: I do. I love QVC, and I love that they're trending on social media. It's absolute comedy gold. You got to go check it out. I've tweeted out at SarahElise128. This lady, she's trying to sell a wig.
2: So the texture and this wave pattern, again, it looks like you went and got a job at your blowout at your salon.
1: Oh my God.
2: And it looks beautiful.
0: Oh my gosh. Oopsie daisy.
3: All right, so here's what's happening today. We're having a huge beauty sale. Everything ships to you for free, but that goes away at the end of the day. I will remind you that this is a one-time only price where the price goes up at the end of the show.
0: I love how she's trying to just recover and save the whole thing. Oh my Lord.
1: And the way that this lady just froze.
0: We got to hear this one more time.
1: After she realized what she had said. Yeah, one more time.
2: The texture and this wave pattern. Again, it looks like you went and got a job at your salon.
0: Oh, man.
1: Oh my God.
0: I love that part. Oh my God.
1: The little whispered. Oh my God.
0: In the video, you also see her. What's going on? She, like, is ducks behind, trying to hide from the camera.
1: Yeah, like, first of all, the cameraman deserves a raise.
0: Yes.
1: It's so funny. And when I say comedy gold, I mean it. But she's, like, at this desk with these heads of wigs. And she just puts her hands up and slowly ducks down behind it. And the cameraman follows her. Dude,
0: that's good stuff.
1: It's the best thing you will see on the internet. If you need something to just make your day real quick, that'll do it.
0: How about how about one more time, just for the heck of it?
2: The texture and this wave pattern. Again, it looks like you went and got a job.
1: Ooh, what a wild day at the salon.
0: Ooh, yeah. Oh, 1027 WEBN.
4: 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Crews continue to work with a rollover wreck northbound 71 before you get to Western Row. The left side of the highway's blocked off. Traffic backs towards Fields Erdl. Report of an accident eastbound on the Reagan Highway near Winton. Northbound 75 slows Buttermilk to Kyle's. Chuck Ingram with traffic.
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1: And big money coming out of a local store. 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
1: Shroom, do you ever play the Powerball?
0: You know, I do occasionally.
1: Really?
0: Not too often. You know, I usually will, you know, bet on some games, like doing DraftKings and whatnot, but I do.
1: Yeah.
0: I'll play the Ohio Lottery.
1: Do you ever win?
0: I do. Well, not on the Powerball. No, I've never won on that.
1: Wait, we got to talk later about some sports betting with the Bengals starting back up.
0: Yes, I need some tips, though. When you know me, I'm more about the NBA. I love football, don't get me wrong, but I bet mainly on the NBA. So I could use some tips from you, actually.
1: Ooh, we'll switch our tips back and forth.
0: But anyhow, I apparently should play the Powerball.
1: I know, I get mad every time that I see that somebody wins. And I'm like, why can't it be me?
0: Right?
1: But they say you gotta play to win, right?
0: Mm-hmm.
1: And someone local here played and they won
0: How much?
1: In my hood the other day. A Powerball worth $50,000.
0: Whoa.
1: Sold at that Kroger store in Covington on Madison Avenue. Dude, I spend a lot of money at that Kroger.
0: Man, why didn't you buy a Powerball ticket?
1: I know. Who would have thought of all the places that little Kroger in Covington? That's my Kroger, too.
0: Now, after the taxes, I don't know what that's going to be, but still, it's a good chunk of money.
1: It is a nice little chunk. Could really help somebody out. Not sure who this person is, but they say they've got 180 days to claim at the headquarters down in Louisville, not too far from Covington.
0: And with my luck, what would happen, Sarah, is I would probably win the lottery, and then what would happen is I'd lose the ticket, I'd wash it, and then it'd get all crumpled up, and then that's what would happen to me.
1: Oh, that's probably so disheartening. Yeah. I can't deal with that. As soon as I would see that I won, I'd put that thing in a frame.
0: Yes.
1: Put it in some sort of lock box.
0: That's what you should do. Immediately take care of it. Not wait till like the day before and procrastinate.
1: But it happens, though.
0: We've seen
1: those things where,
0: I don't get it.
1: Yeah, where people do dumb stuff with it. Now the big jackpot set at $856 million with the next drawing Saturday at 11 o'clock.
0: Okay.
1: Imagine if we've got a local winner for that
0: one.
1: Yeah,
0: maybe I will be playing after all. That's a huge chunk of money right there.
1: And let's get in on it.
0: Let's do it. Let's
1: team
0: up.
1: Let's be those people. We talk about it all the time.
0: Right?
1: It's finally our chance, Shroom.
0: Well, you
1: know
0: what?
1: Let's buy WEBN if we win.
0: That would be it. Oh, yeah. Then no one's going to tell us what to do, Sarah. We'll just we'll play whatever the heck we want. Say whatever we want, right? You know, we could do that anyhow.
1: If you could play one band nonstop, what band would that be?
0: I'm just going to go with Metallica. Oh,
1: okay.
0: Wait, we already do that. Never mind.
1: We do play a lot of Metallica.
0: I don't know.
1: Oh, man. Could you imagine being there for the Vegas Sphere to see that Metallica show there?
0: Oh, that'd
1: be
0: great.
1: That's coming up here in just a couple months.
0: Oh, man. I want to go and see Metallica there. So I want to see a concert, period, there.
1: Anything at the Sphere is going to be good.
0: It'd be magical.
1: I could watch paint dry at that place. But whatever your vibe is, there's a mini to match it at I-71 at Stewart or at CincinnatiMini.com.
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0: 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Who's this?
1: Good morning.
2: It's our buddy Tyler. Tyler, what the hell are you up to?
1: Nothing, raining.
2: What's going on?
1: It's raining.
2: Oh, it's raining right now. We don't have a window in our studio, so we have no idea what the hell is going on out there.
0: Tyler, is there lots of lightning? I saw it when I was driving in. I don't know, is it still lightning out there?
1: It is.
2: Tyler, what you got going on today?
1: Not much.
2: Just listening to WEBN?
1: Yeah.
3: Well, we appreciate that. You going to go see any movies or something this weekend?
1: No.
2: What you got going on this weekend, though?
1: Probably chill at home.
2: Chilling at home. Dude, it's going to be hotter than hell outside. Probably a good idea to go see a movie or something like that. Right. Something indoorsy.
3: Stay cool while listening to WEBN, just like Tyler. am I right?
1: Yep.
3: Yeah.
2: Shroom, meet Tyler. Tyler, meet Shroom. Tyler used to love calling in for Chris and I every morning.
3: Well, Tyler,
2: he's a good, loyal listener to WEBN.
3: Oh, man, Tyler, I appreciate you, buddy. You can call us anytime. I would love to chat with you, man. We're here, okay?
1: Yeah.
3: Well, thanks for the call, Tyler. You can dial us up, too, Lunatics, 513-749-1027.
2: Yeah, let us know what you're getting into. If you're chilling like Tyler, maybe headed to the movies, give us some ideas.

0: 1027 WEBN. Sarah, it sounds like you finally saw the movie I've been telling you to see, Obsession.
1: And I wish I could go back in time and not watch it.
0: Oh, no! You hated it that much?
1: On a scale of 1 to 10, it didn't even make it to a 1.
0: Oh, ouch.
1: Shroom, I am, like, worried about your taste in movies.
0: Look, you are right on the same page with my wife. I made my wife watch Obsession, and she said...
1: Did she make you sleep on the couch after that? Because...
0: Well, look, I get it. When I left the theater, I did say the words out loud because I went with my 16-year-old daughter, which my wife also questioned.
1: Is she okay mentally after that?
0: She is. We talked about it after, and I reminded her it's a movie. But I spoke the words when we left the theater. I said, I never want to watch that movie again.
1: Never again.
0: But it was
1: a one and done for me, dog.
0: But for me, the reason... What is the reason you don't want to see it anymore? It's disturbing, right?
1: It's disturbing. Very disturbing. It doesn't really go anywhere. And I just thought it was dumb.
0: All right. There's people that would have said the same thing.
1: I thought it was really, really dumb. But the ratings are so good.
0: They are. I mean, this movie was made on a budget of $750,000. And it's made like half a billion at this point. It's like set a record. Now, for those that don't know, I mean, it follows this hopeless romantic who uses a cursed one-wish willow to win his crush's heart.
1: And it's a disaster.
0: Yeah, it leads to terrifying consequences. She becomes obsessed. And but you gotta admit, the story aside, what about the acting in the movie?
1: You know what? She is a fantastic actress. Indy, I'll give her that.
0: Indy Navarrete, I believe, is her name.
1: She is. I mean, there are some no names I had never heard of.
0: That's the thing, too.
1: And I'm like, wow, they're really impressive. Like, damn good acting. But terrible movie.
0: All right.
1: The stuff with the cat. Can't unsee it. I can't stop thinking about it.
0: Yep.
1: Well, if you haven't seen
0: disturbing.
1: It by now, that's
0: true.
1: On you. I don't know. Maybe take a couple hours this weekend and see for yourself.
0: It's now streaming on
1: Don't
0: Peacock.
1: Come at me, though, if you hate it.
0: Oh, man.
1: But you could love it like Shroom.
0: That's true. I'm disappointed to hear that you didn't like it. However, I also totally respect your opinion because it is so horrific that...
1: It's horrifically horrible.
0: You should have that opinion, really. You shouldn't be like, wow, I want to go see it again. And speaking of that, my daughter went with some friends and saw it a second time.
1: Oh, no.
0: Isn't that disturbing? Anyhow.
1: Yep. My husband and I looked at each other at the end of that movie like, now why did we just waste?
0: I know what you said. You said, we're never taking a suggestion on movies from Shroom again.
1: We may have said that as well.
0: That's
1: I was like,
0: fine.
1: I'm second guessing everything.
0: Whatever.
1: I thought I knew about Shroom.
0: Oh, well. Hey, you know.
1: Oh,
0: but
1: gosh.
0: In my defense, you love Wicked, and I hate Wicked.
1: This is true. This is true. And Shroom could go on and on about how much Wicked sucks.
0: I hated it. It sounded like the same damn song on repeat over and over again.
1: See?
0: So I don't like Wicked. You don't like Obsession. We're even.
1: But we both love Spider-Man. That's our common ground.
0: Spider-Man, Brand New Day, like the biggest movie in the history. It's nuts.
1: Dude, if you're listening right now, and there's a movie that everybody loves that you hate, though, call us up at 749-1027. Want to get your take on that.
0: WEBN.
2: 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Southbound 75, that slows out of Auckland. Northbound 75 is getting better between Buttermilk and downtown. Minimal delays. Chuck Ingram with traffic.
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The Rolling Stones. Hard to believe they just released their 25th studio album. Yeah, all these decades later, they're still cranking out the tunes. It's 1027 WEBN, Shroom and Sarah, and we've got a fella coming in next that has always got great stories to tell. Right now, Evanescence.

0: Sarah just spoke your name, Tom Brenneman, and then in you walk.
1: Well, that's the way it is with Sarah, man. She says your name, you better be ready to go.
0: That's amazing.
1: I mean, ready to go. How you
2: My
1: guys doing this morning?
2: Magical.
0: Great.
2: Yeah. Tom, what you got going on this weekend? There's so much to do in Cincinnati.
1: And I am having the kind of night that a dad dreams about. You know, it used to be in the old days, I couldn't wait to get out with the boys. I was even debating doing that tonight.
2: Yeah.
1: Because my wife and I are going to this birthday party and a bunch of people around tomorrow night. So I was thinking about maybe rustle up some of the boys, get out, have a couple, have a little fun, you know. And then all of a sudden, my daughter calls, and she lives in her own apartment, and she has a dog that we take care of all the time, little black pitty that I've just fallen head over heels in love with.
2: Aww.
1: And so when she comes to our house, I always say that she's leaving the city and coming to her country estate. We don't have an estate, but we say that. But she
2: Going
1: says, Dad, how about we have a daddy-daughter-doggy dinner tonight? Because my wife has to go to work tonight.
2: Dude, you cannot turn that down.
1: I said, all right, you got it. What do you want to eat? She says, you know, last time I was over, you guys made steak like I've never had steak. So we're having
2: That's
1: steak.
2: That's why she wants to see you.
1: I don't care. Any reason at all.
2: This.
1: It doesn't matter.
2: Yeah.
1: It's steak, baked potato, corn on the cob, hanging with my baby girl.
2: Wait, can I come over
1: and
2: too?
1: The puck, that sounds come on good. Over. You can join us. You guys come on over.
0: That's such a, you know, it's funny you should say this, Tom, because I kid you not, true story, just last night, I asked my 16-year-old daughter, you know, what do you want to eat? We were looking around, couldn't find anything. She said she wanted steak.
1: Really?
0: So we hopped in the car. We went to the new Kroger there in Westchester, right down the street.
2: That's a nice Kroger.
0: And the roundabout that was closed for months is now open, so I can buzz right down there.
2: Oh,
0: she picked out a steak and some potatoes. We came home, and we cooked it together. And I never cook. It's never. So it was so fun. It was. This is going to, it's a magical thing doing stuff like that with your kids.
2: I love that for you guys.
1: Now, let me ask you this, because I'm curious of this. When you made your steak, because, you know, if you go to, Brittany Ruby. Okay, she has that video you can find on YouTube, and how they cook steaks at Ruby's.
2: Ooh, right, you where can you, get, you get a hot bags. Skillet,
1: you get them on there, you get a quick char, and then you put that skillet in the oven rather than on a grill. Right?
0: That
1: so I've been trying that lately instead of using the grill. I'm debating what to do tonight, but that steak that she had the last time, I think that's the way my wife did it, because I know we weren't on the grill. So
2: did
1: I'm going to give that a go.
2: Get the seasoning from Jeff Ruby's?
1: Oh, yeah, for sure.
2: Oh, that's some good stuff.
0: Great tip.
1: Yeah.
0: We did it on the skillet. It was a steak kebab, so we were just kind of like turning them on the skillet. But that's a great idea about them popping it in the oven. Getting the Jeff Ruby's steak sauce.
1: Yeah, I mean, you know, we checked it out one night a couple years ago.
2: So
1: we've given it a go. But there are the grill, too. They're great. You know, or in a skillet, they can be great. But the bottom line is, you get to spend a couple hours with, I call her my pumpkin pie.
2: Oh, Tom.
1: That's been her nickname.
2: On us.
1: All her friends, all her friends growing up, they all called her, because I called her, pumpkin pie. I can't wait. I can't wait.
2: I have a daughter dates.
1: Yeah.
2: And I've got one with my dad next Thursday night. We're doing Skyline Chili. We're doing the Fountain Square Skyline. And then heading to the Bengals game together.
1: Now that's a good night.
2: I got the tickets. He's taking care of dinner. And it's going to be awesome.
0: Fun stuff.
2: Always a good time with my dad.
1: What do you guys got going on this weekend?
0: Well, I wanted to ask you really quick, though, about the steak. What's the dog going to be eating, Tom Brenneman?
1: I am going to buy some ground beef, because I make my dog's food at home.
2: Now, that's smart. You know exactly what's going into your doggy's belly.
1: Yeah, so I make the food at home, learned this trick from a friend of ours. And so I've really been boning up a lot about some of the stuff that's good for them.
2: Mm-hmm.
1: And some of the stuff they like, some of the stuff they don't like. So, you know, I've gotten it down to pretty much making up some ground turkey, right?
3: Perfect.
2: That's good for everybody.
1: Sweet potatoes.
2: Yeah.
1: Right?
3: Yeah,
1: you get up some carrots, but you cut them really, really, really, because they're not going to eat the carrot.
2: Dude, I'll eat
1: but
2: the dog
1: all of a sudden, you
2: too.
1: Dump it in there. And so now, you know, here we go. And I'm going to get them some ground beef tonight. Special treat for them tonight.
3: Okay, that is fancy.
2: Well, enjoy the weekend. Jeez. It sounds like it's going to be a special one for you.
1: It's going to be fun. And have a little fun on Saturday night now. Have a little fun. It'll get a little loose Saturday night.
2: A couple beverages. Now, where will you go for that?
1: We're just going to a buddy's house.
2: Okay.
1: It's his wife's birthday. Okay. So, you know, we're going to go over and hang out.
2: I love a house party.
1: Yeah.
0: Are you going to be doing keg stands?
1: Maybe. Maybe.
0: I'd love to see it, Tom Brennan.
1: We had the same group of people last summer, and you had to finish. We set up, and it was so ridiculous.
2: Oh, you really are doing a kickstand.
1: No, we had these like races in the sack and all this stuff, and here we are, like late 50s, 60s, you know, been outside in the pool
2: Don't
1: all
2: break
1: day.
2: A hip.
1: And we've got all this stuff, and at the end, you had to shotgun.
2: Oh,
1: a beer.
3: Yes.
1: So the guys were the last leg of all the races in the relay races.
2: Yeah.
1: And you had to shotgun a beer.
2: I need to see this. A bunch of older gentlemen shotgunning beers.
3: Right.
2: I love it.
1: Yeah, it's not pretty.
2: Everything about that is incredible.
1: It's not pretty. Not pretty.
2: Yeah. Don't forget us on Saturday night, okay? Send
1: we'll
2: us over
1: forget.
2: A video
1: yeah,
2: if
1: we'll,
2: you do
1: we'll
2: that.
1: We'll get you some.
4: Hey, if you need a ride, I'll come pick you up and bring you home. I'll be your
1: Thank
4: DD.
1: You. Thank
4: dead
1: you.
2: Yeah,
1: serious.
2: Shroomy is,
1: That's awesome.
2: He's been sober. How long now, Shroom?
0: 18 years.
1: That's
0: good
1: awesome,
0: for you.
1: Man.
0: Trust me, I love alcohol. That's the problem, Tom.
1: Well,
0: I'm not anti it.
1: I admire you because, you know, after I had hip surgery just about now, heck, it's been about 15 weeks, I've barely had any. And, okay. man, you feel a hell of a lot better.
0: Yeah. Yeah. In a nutshell, when I stopped drinking, a lot of things in my life, without going into details, it seemed like everything got better.
1: Absolutely.
0: Because I drank a lot. And so I was like, you know what? I don't need it anymore. And things have been fine. And I can hang out with people drinking.
1: Yeah.
0: To each their own there. Some may not.
2: You guys are saying this, and I'm thinking about the boot that I'm going to be drinking out of at FC Cincinnati tonight.
1: A boot?
2: Yeah, they sell boots, like beers in the
1: they
2: boots.
1: Do?
2: Yeah, yeah.
1: Well, you'll
2: it's
1: post
2: awesome.
1: That. You'll post that.
2: 100%.
1: Right. Okay,
2: keep
1: I'll
2: an
1: check
2: eye out
1: it
2: on
1: out.
2: The socials.
1: I'll check it out. Have fun this weekend.
2: Yes,
1: you
2: happy
1: see
2: Friday
1: you guys.
2: To you, buddy.
0: Thank you, Tom Brennan. It's 1027 WEBN.
5: 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Highway traffic continues to improve for your Friday morning commute now that the rain is well out of the area. Northbound 75 has cleared through the cut in the hill and not bad past the broken down near Ezra Charles that's blocking the left lane. Chuck Ingram with traffic.
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0: 1027 WEBN. Shroom, we know that things are way too expensive.
1: Yes, they are. They keep climbing in price. Everything.
0: Inflation sucks, man.
1: It does.
0: So I guess you're never too old to still rely on mom and dad.
1: Yep, you can always count on your parents, right? If they really love you.
0: Uh-huh, I'm almost 40, and I'm like, I'm still a kid, right?
1: Yeah.
0: Well, Realtor.com says adult children, like the older millennials, like myself, they're moving back in with the parents. They say they want to save money, and they can't afford a home. Most of these adults, too, they've got really great jobs, but they say their wages can't keep up with all the inflation going on.
1: This is sad to hear. My gosh, I can believe it.
0: Yeah, a lady that's trending on social media, her name is Carly. She's 34 years old. She says, I'm a coach and a content creator. I make over $65,000 a year. Now, I guess Carly was living with her boyfriend. Unfortunately, they broke up and she had to move back in with her mom and dad because she's saying, I can't afford anything. Can't do it on my own.
1: Jeez. You know what? I bought my house like 16 years ago or so, and I'm now my mortgage payment's a lot cheaper than I think what most apartments are. Matter of fact, my first apartment, Sarah, this was in Dayton, Ohio in the Oregon District. I walked to work. It's when I started for this company. My first apartment was only, it was like, oh gosh, $470.
0: Holy hell.
1: And it was all utilities. That's the trash, the water, the electricity. Now,
0: wow.
1: It was a studio apartment, but I kid you not, it was like,
0: who cares?
1: $470 a month.
0: Damn, we'll never see a deal like that.
1: Never.
0: Ever again.
1: It's too bad.
0: Oh, yeah, this Carly chick that's trending, she says, yeah, to be able to afford the home with the student loans, car payment. She goes, I just can't function. Well, how much do you think that someone has to make to really feel comfortable nowadays if they're on their own?
1: At this point, you need to be a millionaire. If you're not a millionaire in today's world, you screwed.
0: Honestly, you said it best. Now, we've got your shot at least $1,000, right, Shroom?
1: Yeah, that's right. This is the final day to try to win $1,000 in that gas cash. And we've got your keyword coming up just past 9 o'clock. Make sure you enter it at WEBN.com when you hear it to win that $1,000.
0: And whatever your vibe is, there is a mini to match it at I-71 at Stewart or at

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1: How morning, everyone.
2: Sweep it is, Sig.
1: Amen to that. Yeah. Sweeping those Athletics. The Reds are now off on a road trip.
2: Let's go.
1: First of three up against those Nationals in D.C. tonight. That's Washington to you, mister.
2: Oh.
1: Game time is at 6:45. Game one tonight. And then they have an off day on Monday. Then they'll take on the White Sox, be the next victim for the Red Legs next week.
2: Cincinnati
1: moved out of last place in the Central Division with that ace sweep. The Reds went 7-3 on the homestand, 13-6 now during after the All-Star break. Third best record in baseball, 10-4 in their last 14 games. The Reds are now within two games of 500 for the first time since late June. It's their first four-game winning streak since mid-April.
2: It ain't over, people.
1: Now, Hunter Green met with doctors yesterday in Los Angeles about the soreness in his right elbow. No update from the Reds. Probably hear something about that later today.
2: According to a close source of mine, real quick, I guess he tried to throw the other day, heard a pop.
3: Oh, no.
1: Right.
2: Tommy John surgery for our guy.
1: It looks like it's what it's going to go to.
2: Triple
1: A Louisville last night, not a good rehab for Brandon Williamson trying to come back after shoulder fatigue in April. Lasted just two-thirds of an inning, allowing two hits and four runs. Frontier League Baseball, break them up. Florence Yulks ran their winning streak to 11 in a row, downing Sussex County 4-1.
2: Let's go, y'all.
1: Little League Baseball, Hamilton Westside will take on Michigan tomorrow in the first round of the Great Lakes Regional. Soccer, FC Cincinnati back in action tonight. Second round of the League's Cup. They just keep playing like every other night. It's unreal.
2: Guys, I'm so excited. FCC invited me to their match tonight. Oh,
1: Seven-time League of MX.
2: I don't know. We're going on like a stadium tour and everything. I'm looking forward to this. Yeah, back at FCC.
3: Man.
2: Let's go.
3: Are you jealous, Seg? You aren't invited?
1: As I said, second round of the League's Cup tonight at TQL Stadium. Seven-time League of MX champion Pumas. We'll take on FC Cincinnati at 8 on ESPN 1530. Bengals update. Training camp continues today for the Bengals.
2: Yeah.
1: Preseason opener now just 6 days away against Detroit. No word on some starters are going to play, but nothing official yet. Carolina.
2: And tonight their camp is held at the stadium.
3: Perfect.
2: Paycor.
1: Carolina won the Hall of Fame game last night 33-30 in a wild one in Canton over Arizona Cardinals. Quarterback Haynes King wins it for the Panthers with a 5-yard TD run at the gun.
2: I love seeing football back on my TV.
3: Yeah, and of course right here on your FM home for Who Dey.
1: That's right.
2: Hall
1: of Fame induction ceremonies are up next in Canton, and former Saint X great and Carolina Panther linebacker Luke Kuechly will be among those enshrined this weekend. Arena football IAL playoff action tomorrow. Cincinnati Slingers up against Las Vegas. Tennis, Cincinnati Open begins next week. Lots of players from Cincinnati on the tour. And got a tour of that yesterday on Media Day.
2: It is
1: spectacular out there. I thought you'd be there yesterday.
2: Yeah. You know what? It
1: I was
2: has
1: very
2: been,
1: disappointed you weren't there because that is your type of crowd.
2: I know.
1: Good looking and
2: can they help with
1: hot.
2: My bills at the tennis tournament or what? These rich people, are they going to help with my bills or what?
1: I don't know. It's up to you. I don't know. I don't know what to tell you.
3: Set up a little jar. Need help
1: right
3: with
1: there
3: the
1: at the entrance. You'll probably make about $1 million a day. But they've outdone themselves again this year, and it just keeps improving. And go out and watch some great tennis. Carlos Alcaraz not going to be there because of his wrist injury, but you know what?
2: But you can there's see plenty Seg other while players. You're there.
1: There's plenty other play. There's plenty. It's a world-class group that's going to be playing.
2: Who's your favorite tennis player, Seg?
1: They even got a barber shop in the men's locker room.
3: Whoa!
1: Two seats. One more seat than Floyd the Barber and Mayberry.
2: Wait, can Shroom go get his haircut there or
3: and
2: what?
3: Then they got to do that.
1: We went in the women's locker room. Okay.
2: Hey, you stay out of there.
1: Yeah.
3: What the heck?
2: They identify as woman.
1: They got robes. They got robes and everything. And they even got two seats in there made out of tennis balls.
2: Oh, jeez. I want to sit on a tennis ball seat.
1: It's really sharp.
2: Seg, and I can't believe they let you in there.
1: Then you got
2: naughty.
1: We went everywhere. They took us everywhere. The players' locker room, everything. And then to walk through
2: yes.
1: The hall and get to the center court. I mean, they got lights, they got pictures of former champions on one side, and you feel like you're walking out on the special, even though it's empty, but you still get the feeling.
0: This
1: you get the feeling of walking out on the center court.
2: I know, Sherm, we got to go. All maybe right. Do a live broadcast there or something.
0: I would love that.
2: That'd be fun.
0: Count me in.
1: It's wonderful. So tennis is ready to go. They got a big day tomorrow. They got two events tomorrow. They got a community day on Sunday, and then the qualifying begins on, I think, Tuesday.
2: Now, Seg, do you have a favorite tennis player that we should keep an eye out on?
1: The ones that I can pronounce their names to.
2: Okay. Do we have one?
1: I don't know. I'm looking through the pronunciation right now. So
2: what
1: I'm,
2: about the Serena and Venus? Well,
1: the Serena and Venus Williams will be there.
2: Okay.
1: I heard that Serena Williams doesn't like this place, but...
0: What?
1: I don't know. I don't know what the deal is. She's won here before, so.
2: Maybe just because she hasn't met Shroom. That's why.
1: I think that's it.
2: You'll fall in love with Cincinnati real fast.
1: If Shroom goes out there, he's the ambassador of tennis.
0: Wow. What can I say?
1: He's the Queen City's ambassador of tennis.
2: Now, well, I would pay to see that interaction.
1: All right. Me too.
0: Oh, really? Okay. Well,
1: me
0: okay.
1: too.
2: That'd
0: well,
2: be gold.
0: Hook me up. I'll head out there then with you.
1: Everybody have a great weekend on 102.7 WEBN.
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0: 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You are still cracking up over this. When I walked into the studio this morning, Sarah is like dying laughing, tears pouring down her face all over this video. This is hilarious.
1: It's one of the funniest things I've ever seen. We're going to talk about it coming up on WEBN.

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1: And thank God for QVC.
0: You still watch QVC?
1: I do. I love QVC, and I love that they're trending on social media. It's absolute comedy gold. You got to go check it out. I've tweeted out at SarahElise128. This lady, she's trying to sell a wig.
2: So the texture and this wave pattern, again, it looks like you went and got a job at your blowout at your salon.
1: Oh my God.
2: And it looks beautiful.
0: Oh my gosh. Oopsie daisy.
3: All right, so here's what's happening today. We're having a huge beauty sale. Everything ships to you for free, but that goes away at the end of the day. I will remind you that this, this is lady. A one-time only price where the price goes up at the end of the show.
0: I love how she's trying to just recover and save the whole thing. Oh my Lord.
1: And the way that this lady just froze.
0: We got to hear this one more time.
1: After she realized what she had said. Yeah, one more time.
2: The texture and this wave pattern. Again, it looks like you went and got a job at your salon.
0: Oh, man. Oh, my God. I love that part. Oh, my God.
1: The little whispered. Oh, my God.
0: In the video, you also see her. What's going on? She, like, is ducks behind, trying to hide from the camera.
1: Yeah, like, first of all, the cameraman deserves a raise.
0: Yes.
1: It's so funny. And when I say comedy gold, I mean it. But she's, like, at this desk with these heads of wigs. And she just puts her hands up and slowly ducks down behind it. And the cameraman follows her. Dude, it's...
0: Oh, that's good
1: it's
0: stuff.
1: It's the best thing you will see on the internet. If you need something to just make your day real quick, that'll do it.
0: How about how about one more time, just for the heck of it?
2: The texture and this wave pattern. Again, it looks like you went and got a job.
1: Ooh, what a wild day at the salon.
0: Ooh, yeah. Oh, 1027 WEBN.
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0: 1027 WEBN. Sarah, we've done it! The weekend starts for us.
1: We're almost there.
0: It's like the finish line's right there, man. I can't wait.
1: Ooh, happy weekend to you.
0: Yeah. What you getting yourself into?
1: Well, we've got the Bengals back in action. They're going to hold practice at the stadium tonight.
0: Oh, and you're going, right?
1: I'm going to squeeze in both. Bengals and FC Cincinnati.
0: Ooh, you got a fun night ahead.
1: Doubleheader.
0: I love that.
1: Yeah, it's my first FC Cincinnati match of the entire year. Just haven't had a chance to get there.
0: You know, I want to see you go onto the field and pull out the sword.
1: Oh, dream. I want to pull the sword so bad. I'm not cool enough, though, Shroom.
0: It's going to happen. Honestly, I would love to just see you welding a sword, swinging it around.
1: Thanks. We'll see. They probably know how clumsy I am.
0: I
1: keep Sarah away from the sword.
0: Fine.
1: But it is exciting to see, you know, FC Cincinnati in action, yep. The Reds and the Bengals. And we're seeing the Bengals players out and about now. I don't know if you saw this, but people are running into Joe Flacco. Shopping at Target.
0: Oh, that's really cool.
1: Not your average Joe.
0: Right?
1: But he is our average Joe. We love him. So I guess we'll see him and Joe Burrow both in that game on Thursday night, too.
0: It's exciting. It's such a great time of the year with the Bengals, with the Western and Southern WEBN fireworks coming up Sunday,
1: hell
0: September
1: yeah.
0: 6th. Man, we really got to rest up this weekend and get ready for everything to come.
1: Yeah, let's get the hell out of here, Shroom.
0: Let's go.
1: Our girl Allie is coming in next. And whatever your vibe is, there's a mini to match it at I-71 at Stewart or at CincinnatiMini.com. See ya.

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Carson Beck threw for 180 yards, and look at that. The Panthers won it right at the last minute. Preseason officially underway for the NFL, the Hall of Fame game last night in Canton. Of course, the Bengals will start their preseason slate 1 week from yesterday.

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We didn't break. We swept the A's. That's right. 1027 WEV on the Reds have won 6 of their last 7. They're at the Nationals tonight, 6:45 for game 1 of that. WEVN.

1027 WEBN. And look at this Powerball jackpot, huh? Nobody has won it in a while. $856 million for tomorrow's drawing. Dang, EBN.

NASCAR Cup Series regular season is winding down. Four regular season races left. They were off last weekend, but they're back for the Iowa Corn 350 at Iowa Speedway on Sunday. So currently, the top four points have already locked up their spots. Denny Hamlin, Tyler Reddick, Ryan Blaney, Ty Gibbs. But there are 16 spots in the chase, so 12 still to be determined and will over the next few weeks. 1027 WEBS.

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1: Hey, you know what? 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Wouldn't that be nice, Jimmy? 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

Well, it is the final day of this $1,000 gas cash. Hopefully you've been locked in on these keywords for your final chances. Your word this hour is check. We gave it to you at the top of the hour. You still got time to use it, though. Do it before noon. WEBN.com. Your keyword is check. There's 3 days of grace. Good luck.

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FC Cincinnati with a big victory over Pachuca 3-1 in some Leagues Cup action. They are back at it tonight. This time, a Leagues Cup matchup against Pumas UNAM. Go FC Cincinnati. That one starts at 8 o'clock tonight. WEBS.

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$1,000 up for grabs. Final day of $1,000 gas cash. So you'll have a few chances left. Your next one is after AC/DC. WEBN. So about 3.5 minutes.

0: I picture it. Nicolas Cage as John Madden. So a release date has been set for this new biopic that stars Nicolas Cage as legendary football coach John Madden. Amazon MGM Studios announced yesterday that it's going to start streaming worldwide November the 18th on Prime Video. And it's centered on Madden coaching the Oakland Raiders to a Super Bowl victory in 1977. It also stars Christian Bale as the Raiders owner Al Davis. Ooh, that's going to be good. WEBN.
1: 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Multiple bridges and buildings. Two fleets of drones. Two sets of barges. One river. And you. We'll be firing so many fireworks, you'll feel it in your soul. And possibly in a filling or two. Come witness the sky scream. Sunday, September 6th. It's the biggest blast in America. 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
1: What we've got here is failure to communicate. Some men you just can't reach. So you get what we had here last week, which is the way he wants it. Well, he gets it.

0: Well, if you're doing any end of summer traveling, just a heads up, because Microsoft has issued a warning concerning something that you've probably, you know, already been a little wary of, because some of these things are sketch. Anyway, there's reportedly a new hacking operation being called Captive Crunch, which, you know, points for name, creativity on that. It's believed to have ties to Russia, but since May, Microsoft claims they've observed widespread compromise of Wi-Fi networks at hospitality-related organizations, a.k.a. coffee shops and hotels. Yeah. And the hack works by coaxing users to download malicious files via pop-ups that appear when connecting to a hotel's network. And then from there, hackers can get screenshots, keystrokes, even remotely hijack your devices. Ugh, WEBN.
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0: Every state has different rules for robocalls and telemarketers and things like that. And it seems like every time there's a new rule passed, they figure out a way to get around it. But in France, they don't mess around. So France has instituted this nationwide no tolerance policy for telemarketers and intrusive sales pitches. So this law goes into effect next week, and it sees those who are caught making those telemarketing calls hit with a fine of $87,000 per call for individuals and $435K for companies. Dang, EBN.
1: It will be the kind of night that

Leagues Cup match earlier this week. Let's do it again. And they'll be back to MLS action next week. WEBN. And I'll repeat your keyword to grab $1,000 on a Friday. Coming up next.

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You grab $1,000 this hour. 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

0: Powerball jackpot for tomorrow night's drawing is up to about $856 million. Nobody won midweek. So, yeah, for tomorrow, that cash option, were you to take the cash option, $372 million. Now, the federal taxes on that could be as much as 37%. But listen, when you started with $372 million for the cash option, that's, you'd still be left with a lot of money. WEBN.
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9: On August 4th, 1962, Marilyn Monroe died. 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

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All right, here's the deal. 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Hi.

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0: 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I'm Dent. Coming up, I'm going to play a Metallica. I'm going to play a Linkin Park. And right now, I'm going to play a Johnny Cash. WEBN.
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Earlier this week, Linkin Park let us know that their documentary Unshatter is going to hit theaters starting September 30th for a limited run. 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WEBN.

0: 1027 WEBN. Yeah, they're coming. Godsmack's bringing the Rise of Rock Tour to the PNC Pavilion Wednesday night, October 21st. Yeah, October. It's a late one, I know. I'm just thinking it's going to be a nice, cool, crisp evening. We're 10 days out from Halloween. Maybe a little fog in the air down there by the river. It's going to be a great show. And you know we're going to have tickets for you, so keep it here for your chance to win on WEBN. I'm Dent. I'll play us Pearl Jam next.
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How about a little gas relief, gas price relief? 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

0: 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Get your work done. We're going to kick off the weekend around 420 with an hour of nonstop rock.
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0: 1027 WEBN, we're almost there. Coming up at 420, an hour of nonstop rock to start the weekend. There is a whaling museum in Massachusetts. It's called the New Bedford Whaling Museum. It educates about the New England whaling industry. There are ships to view, interactive exhibits, even whale skeletons. Now they're using a one-star review that they got 6 years ago to fundraise. It read, "Worst aquarium ever." It's a museum, not an aquarium. There are no live animals there. There are no live whales there. The museum now has used the review for a line of hoodies, T-shirts, crew necks, and bags. Genius, by the way. The chief engagement officer says, "We do not have live whales here, so we are actually the worst aquarium ever."
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2: Stop and go traffic right now on I-71 due to a crash southbound that has the two left lanes blocked just before Norwood Lateral. You're stop and go from Kenwood Road. Also dealing with a disabled vehicle that's taken with the left lane on I-75 southbound at Paddock. You're stop and go from right around Shepherd Lane. Just allow yourself some extra time. I'm Aaron V with traffic.
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1027 WEBN. I'm Dense. Thanks for hanging out with me here on a Friday. I know you'd like to win $1,000. I'd like for you to win $1,000. You're going to have a chance to win $1,000 in about 4.5 minutes. 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

0: 1027 WEBN. I was just searching for a toilet bowl shaped dog dish because my dog always wants to drink out of the toilet. I don't know why. I don't know if the water's colder, if it tastes better, or what the deal is. But I don't want him doing that. So I searched for a toilet bowl shaped water dish, and it exists. I got to order that, right? My name is Dench. We're going to kick off the weekend next with an hour of nonstop rock, thanks to Unique Boutique on WEBN.
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2: Still dealing with multiple problems on this Friday afternoon. If you're on I-275 eastbound, the left lane is blocked right at US 27. Also dealing with stop-and-go traffic from Clinton-Warren County line on I-71 southbound due to a crash at Wilmington. Stop-and-go 75 southbound between Shepherd and Paddock as well. I'm Aaron V with traffic.
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One more chance for you to try and win a grand, $1,000 to fill your gas tank. It's on the way just after 5 o'clock. 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

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You can do it from your phone. Just please don't do it while you're driving, all right? Make sure you're stopped and safe somewhere. It's on the way in about 3 minutes. 3 minutes. 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

Breaking Benjamin, Awaken. They're going to start their tour with Chevelle and Star Set next month. I know they're going to be in Noblesville, Indiana, at Ruoff Music Center at some point. It's an hour of nonstop rock thanks to Unique Boutique, 1027 WEBN.

0: 1027 WEBN. I'm Dent. I was just reading about this guy in Italy who threw away a lottery ticket worth $1.15 million. Can you imagine? He had taken it to a store and scanned it, and it said non-payable, so he threw it away. Well, it turns out non-payable just meant the prize was too large to cash at the store. He figured it out later, went back to the store, but the trash had already been picked up. So he contacted the trash company, and they sorted the trash the next morning and found the ticket. It's a lucky guy, because I know if that would have happened to me, I would have called the trash company and they would have said, yeah, sorry, man, you're out of luck.
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2: We are still dealing with a complete highway closure at this time. I-71 southbound is completely shut down between State Route 73 and Wilmington Road. If you're just heading out towards that area, you might want to try an alternate. Also dealing with a closure of the I-75 northbound off-ramp to eastbound I-275 due to a crash. You're stopped from Glendale-Milford Road. I'm Erin V with Traffic.
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You ready for that Shinedown show? They're coming to the Brady Music Center Wednesday night, September 9th. That's just a few days after the Western and Southern WEBN fireworks. It's going to be a fun week. EBN.

1027 WBN, my name is Dent. Coming up, I'm going to play you the new one from Nickelback. 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

0: Cincinnati's rock station, 102.7 WEBN. That is new from Nickelback. It's called Rattle the Cage. Their new album's going to be out at the end of October. I am Dense. This weekend, you might want to think about getting a Powerball ticket. An estimated jackpot of $856 million. Can you imagine? Because I can't. My brain can't imagine $856 million. Of course, if you take the cash option, it's only $370.7 million, which is still wild to me that it goes from $856 million down to $370.7 million just like that when you take the cash. I'd still take it, though. Again, I'd be happy with just like $2 million. The next drawing is tomorrow night.
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2: Still dealing with an incredibly messy drive on this Friday. We have the center lane blocked on I-71 northbound at Fort Washington Way. Also dealing with a complete closure of an off-ramp from 75 northbound to eastbound I-275. That's due to an accident involving a semi, which is blocking the exit ramp. I'm Aaron V with traffic.
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1027 WEBN, I'm Dents. You ever cut your grass in the dark? Yeah, I did it last night. I got home super late. I knew it was going to be raining today. There's a chance for rain tomorrow. It's going to be hot on Sunday, so it had to get done. So I ran out there, cut it in the dark. Looked out this morning, though. Not half bad for not being able to see.

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Papa Roach is going to be there. Even if it kills me, EBN.

0: 1027 WEBN. We've had a lot of opportunities to see FC Cincinnati at home here recently. They're playing in the League's Cup. It's the group stage. They won their match earlier this week. They've got one tonight. They'll play again on Tuesday, all League's Cup. Tonight's match kicks off at 8 o'clock at TQL Stadium. Hi, I'm Dens. Thanks for hanging out here on a Friday, starting your weekend with us. I'll play you Incubus next.
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2: It is a rough go if you're out and about on the roads on this Friday. We do have a complete ramp closure at this time. I-75 northbound off ramp to eastbound I-275. You are stopped from Glendale Milford Road. It's involving a semi. Also have two crashes on both shoulders. I-71 northbound at 75. That's exit 1. Your stop and go from 2nd Street. I'm Aaron V with traffic.

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0: 1027 WEBN. The Reds are playing well right now. Winners of four straight, winners of six of their last seven, winners of five of six series to start the second half of the season. In D.C. this weekend, you can listen in tonight over on 700 WLW. I'm Dent, and I'll get you back to The Rock next on EBN.
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2: Dealing with multiple problems if you're out and about on this Friday, we do have plenty of accidents on State Route 32 westbound, just after North Riverside Street. So you're stop and go from Bauer. There's an accident there. Emergency crews on the scene. Also, the right lane is blocked on 71 northbound at Fort Washington Way. You're stop and go from 2nd. And you're stop and go from Montgomery Road. If you're on I-71 southbound at Ridge Avenue, that's due to flooding that's blocking the two right lanes. I'm Aaron V with traffic.
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5: On August 4th, 1962, Marilyn Monroe died. 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
1: 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I'm Dent. I will be in here Sunday morning for a little bit, unless I win the Powerball, and then I won't.
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3: Dealing with multiple problems if you're out and about on this Friday, we do have plenty of accidents on State Route 32 westbound, just after North Riverside Street. So your stop and go from Bauer. There's an accident there. Emergency crews on the scene. Also, the right lane is blocked on 71 northbound at Fort Washington Way. Your stop and go from 2nd. And your stop and go from Montgomery Road. If you're on I-71 southbound at Ridge Avenue, that's due to flooding that's blocking the two right lanes. I'm Aaron V with traffic.
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7: 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The Big 3 playoffs are coming to Dallas, Texas. The four best teams in the Big 3 battle it out for a spot in the championship. The action starts with the legendary Big 3 Celebrity Game. 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

0: 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It's Battle. Hi, who's this?
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0: You know what? I think we can handle some 3 Days Grace. 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

0: even though it was just a, you know, nothing burger, we got football last night. It's 102.7 WEBN, Cincinnati's Rock Station. It's Battle. Boy, did it sound good to hear this.
1: A couple receivers out wide. 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Inside run. First touchdown of his NFL season.
0: Again, who cares that it was the Panthers and the Cardinals and a bunch of nobodies? Football is back, and I couldn't be more excited. It's 102.7 WEBN, Cincinnati's Rock Station. Unofficial request Friday. 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

0: 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It's Battle Unofficial Request Friday. Let's go see what the next request is going
1: to
0: be.
1: Hey, this is Tori. I would like to hear Heavy's the Crown by Linkin Park. Thank you.
0: All right. Heavy is the Crown, Linkin Park. What a great song. And I appreciate you, Tori, being a part of Unofficial Request Friday. It's 1027 WEBN, Cincinnati's Rock Station.

You guys.

0: It's 1027 to be EBN, Cincinnati's rock station. What's up? It's Battle. So something really cool is coming up here less than a month from now, the Pella Drone Show. It's going to be incredible. And you know what? Instead of having me talk about it, big voice guy, tell him.
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